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They say the holy water's watered down, and this town's lost its faith. Our colors will fade.

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0: Радио Фреш те следва навсякъде с винаги хитовете днес. Последвай ни и ти в Инстаграм.
1: See you at the bar, you was hardly talking. That's when I knew that your heart was scarring. Friends to lovers need a part to star in. Like, wait, babe, let me